On a hot, sticky night, thinking gown for deodorant and splash down time. Breakwater. Oh, they're on the ticket. Yeah, August 6th with these guys, along with Stephanie Mills. It's your thing. The Isley Brothers and Classics, 107.9. I'll let you know when to call.

0: all the moments, the iconic moments, that Angela Bassett has had on screen, none is more iconic than her setting a man's car on fire. Whitney Houston, shoop, shoop, waiting to exhale. Y'all been waiting to exhale for a long time. Call me now. Get these Isley Brothers, Stephanie Mills, Breakwater tickets. 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Pick up the phone. Get these tickets right now. They have your name on them. Be caller number 9. It's classics. Call me right now. That's what's up. So is this. Call me.
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3: 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Then Lady B is holding down your ride home 2 to 7 with passes to see Drew Hill, 702, Intro, and No Question on July 30th. And that's not all. Our guy Manuel Glenn is ending your evening 7 to midnight with passes to see the Isley Brothers, Stephanie Mills, and Breakwater August 6th. 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
4: 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The Anthony Hamilton, Drew Hill, and the Isley Brothers promotion ends on Thursday, July 2nd, subject to official rules.
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0: Tony Terry's with you. We are too. It's Black Music Month, the real sound of Philadelphia. You know, it's about to get really, really hot. And I mean Philadelphia, hot and humid hot. Over 100 degrees, Thursday and Friday especially. So for all the folks heading out in FanFest, and I've been going through FanFest at least 3-4 times a week on the scooter back and forth to Strawberry Green, the driving range I help operate and, you know, co-manage. And I'm just wondering, there are a lot of newcomers to Philadelphia who are not prepared for this type of heat and humidity. I wonder how they're dealing with it. And I'm just wondering, hey, city, or whoever the sponsors are, all the names I see, all the signage out there on Lemon Hill, are you providing cooling centers? Are you providing those fans that blow that misty water? I recommend it because folks will pass out. I know a lot of these folks are from Mediterranean countries and South American countries. Doesn't mean they're prepared for the heat. Africans, too, I'm trying to tell you. The Econofest is coming, right? I've hosted the African Culture Alliance of North America's festival 13 times. I'm trying to tell you something. Africans don't like this heat either. All right? This is ours. We have to own this. So I'm just suggesting cooling centers, especially those fans that blow mist. Out there on Lemon Hill, at least, and elsewhere where it can help. My little 2 cents. I'm Manuel. Black Music Month, like I said, Classics 179.
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20: When you need somebody to help you, you want somebody with that dog in them. I'm talking about that dog in them. You ever hear the expression? Like you ain't got that dog in you. If you gotta fight, you better have a dog with you. If you gotta fight, you gotta have a dog with you. Gotta have Top Dog with you. He got that dog in him. And he gonna fight. He gonna fight to the end. And you know what he gonna try to do?

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1: 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I'm here with our ace pitcher, Christopher Southpaw Sanchez. Sanchez celebration. It's the biggest Jeep sale in the nation.
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1: Sanchez savings. 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

0: Thank you so much. Thank you so much. I do this because I love y'all. You know? I want you to have everything that I experienced, right? I had wonderful parents who loved on me, poured into me, and protected me.
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0: I wasn't even supposed to perform, but I heard somebody wasn't doing the song.
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1: But you never make it. Loving you is like a battle, yeah. Oh, and we both end up with scars.
2: Come on,
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3: Here's the beauty about what happened last night. That was completely ad-libbed, impromptu, made up. They didn't expect her to perform. She didn't know she was going to perform. The artists behind her didn't know they were going to perform. The folks that joined her on stage didn't know they were going to perform. What you saw was live. And why there's nothing better than live entertainment. BET Awards last night. If you missed it, go to YouTube. I'm Manuel. 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
1: VR. I'm Gary Barber. I'm here with our ace pitcher, Christopher Southpaw Sanchez. Sanchez Celebration. It's the biggest Jeep sale in the nation.
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1: Sanchez Savings. Sanchez Selection.
3: 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Síganme a Gary Barbera en el Boulevard.
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1: I'm Gary Barbera. I'm here with our ace pitcher, Christopher Southpaw Sanchez. Sanchez celebration. It's the biggest Jeep sale in the nation.
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I don't know about you, but that is classic Patti LaBelle. How apropos. Be right back.

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16: When you need somebody to help you, you want somebody with that dog in them. I'm talking about that dog in them. You ever hear the expression? Like you ain't got that dog in you. If you gotta fight, you better have a dog with you. If you gotta fight, you gotta have a dog with you. Gotta have Top Dog with you. He got that dog in him. And he gonna fight. He gonna fight to the end. And you know what he gonna try to do.

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0: One of my favorite videos of all time, her and Jermaine Hensu, who's in that video too. 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
1: Coming at you with both hands tied behind his back, baby. Hey, he said it, not me. I'd rather be with you. Shouting out Travis Boast. He won tonight. He's going to the show to see the Isley Brothers, Stephanie Mills, and Breakwater. You can win, too. Keep listening tomorrow throughout the day. Yeah, all through and through. I'll be right back. 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Here's Romance.
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13: When you need somebody to help you, you want somebody with that dog in them. I'm talking about that dog in them. You ever hear the expression? Like you ain't got that dog in you. If you gotta fight, you better have a dog with you. If you gotta fight, you gotta have a dog with you. Gotta have Top Dog with you. He got that dog in him. And he gonna fight. He gonna fight to the end. And you know what he gonna try to do.

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1: 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I'm here with our ace pitcher, Christopher Southpaw Sanchez. Sanchez celebration. It's the biggest Jeep sale in the nation.
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She's coming in August. I gave tickets away today. I'll do the same thing tomorrow. I wonder if this ever happened live. Since she's feeling good all over, she invites Teddy Pendergrass on stage at one of her concerts. Next thing you know, they're singing Two Hearts. 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Zappa's in Cue.

0: When we went to see Luther, you could not help but notice the fluidity, the movements, as well as the sound of his backup singers. Those three were something to behold. Give me the reason. I'll give you a real good one. 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Just being brutally honest.
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0: See, that's because secretly I know a lot of you have forgotten the range of Stephanie Mills. We featured her a lot this evening. Why? Well, tomorrow's Two for Tuesday, and Lady B and Touchstone will be at the Dell giving tickets away to that very concert, along with the Isley Brothers and Breakwater, and who knows, some other stuff. I may even stop by. With that in mind, yesterday is now history. Tomorrow, a mystery. What matters most is right now. Your most precious commodity, time. Time is a gift. That's why it's called the present. And until the next time, when my time and your time is our time, be good. If you can't be good, be better. If you can't be better, be careful, because failure is not an option. And during these anxiety-filled, unprecedented times, the ebbs, the flows, the highs, and the lows of life, no matter what it is you're dealing with, hang in there. I promise. I guarantee you there is and there will be a blessing on the other side of through. I love you all. Mom, Dad, Angelica too. God willing, I'll be back tomorrow. Right now, I'm through. Good night.
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15: When you need somebody to help you, you want somebody with that dog in them. I'm talking about that dog in them. You ever hear the expression? Like you ain't got that dog in you. If you gotta fight, you better have a dog with you. 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He got that dog in him. And he gonna fight. 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

0: 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I'm here with our ace pitcher, Christopher Southpaw Sanchez. Sanchez celebration. It's the biggest Jeep sale in the nation.
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0: Sanchez savings. 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

0: Now see, when all that gang war was going on, I'll tell you one thing I never forget.
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3: 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I'm talking about that dog in them. You ever hear the expression? Like you ain't got that dog in you. If you gotta fight, you better have a dog with you. If you gotta fight, you gotta have a dog with you. Gotta have Top Dog with you. He got that dog in him. And he gonna fight. He gonna fight to the end. And you know what he gonna try to do?

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0: 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Then, Lady B is holding down your ride home 2 to 7 with passes to see Drew Hill, 702, Intro, and No Question on July 30th. And that's not all. Our guy Manuel Glenn is ending your evening 7 to midnight with passes to see the Isley Brothers, Stephanie Mills, and Breakwater August 6th. It's all happening this summer at the Adele Music Center, where your favorite stars take center stage. 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
1: 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The Anthony Hamilton, Drew Hill, and the Isley Brothers promotions end on Thursday, July 2nd, subject to official rules.
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7: When you need somebody to help you, you want somebody with that dog in them. I'm talking about that dog in them. You ever hear the expression? Like you ain't got that dog in you. 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

0: 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This your boy, Ricky Smiley. 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

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And the performances, phew, it's so many artists, I can't even name them all. But here's a

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7: When you need somebody to help you, you want somebody with that dog in them. I'm talking about that dog in them. 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He got that dog in him. 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
1: 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I'm here with our ace pitcher, Christopher Southpaw Sanchez. Sanchez Celebration. It's the biggest Jeep sale in the nation.
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0: 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You are tuned in. This is Brutally Honest.
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9: I'm Gary Barbera. I'm here with our ace pitcher, Christopher Southpaw Sanchez. 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
8: Let's take a minute to remind ourselves that God clearly sees what we are facing. God knows the obstacles and the challenges we will have to overcome. God totally understands how we can become fearful, feel overwhelmed, and have trepidation, anxiety. But God also sees when we have become complacent and are no longer doing our best to help each other, but instead are only concerned about our own well-being. So today is a good opportunity for us to reassess our commitment to the will of God. Do we just complain and criticize when assistance and support is what is really needed? Do we have a strategy to correct situations and occurrences that we know are wrong? Can we replace our fear with action and our insecurity with confidence, knowing that God has never, ever left us nor forsaken us in the midst of any crisis, because God is eternally on our side? So let's get at it. Amen.
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2: Hey, good morning, everybody. It's time to get our day started. And here's a prayer with Grammy Award winner Ja'Kalen Carr. Good morning, Ja'Kalen.
3: Hey there, Ricky and the Ricky Smiley family. I am Ja'Kalen Carr. It's time to pray. Heavenly Father, we come before you right now. We thank you for being God, the God of fresh starts and the God of new beginnings. Today, we pray for every person who needs a new chapter in their lives. Some are starting over after loss. Some are rebuilding after disappointment. Some are stepping into new opportunities, new careers, new relationships, or new seasons. Thank you that for you remind us that it's never too late to begin again. Father, we thank you that you're giving us the faith to believe that our best days are not behind us. They are ahead of us. God, I give you glory even now that you're opening doors that no one can shut. Lead us where we need to go and give us the courage to walk through every opportunity that you place before us. I praise you now that this new season, new chapter, new beginning is going to feel greater and be greater than what they could ever imagine. It's in Jesus' name I pray. We all say together, amen. Listen, I'm Ja'Kalen Carr. Make sure you check out my latest single, History Breakthrough. Thank you, Ricky, and y'all have a great day.
2: That was Grammy Award winning Ja'Kalen Carr. It's time for the praise break right here on the Ricky Smiley Morning Show. Here we go.

come out of the grave. 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
3: Good morning. It's Tuesday, June 30th. I'm Alfreda's. Here's what's going on in the news. Colorado is taking center stage today with the country's only statewide primary elections, and there's a trend worth watching. Progressive Democrats are hoping to keep their winning streak alive by challenging more established members of their own party. The results could give an early read on whether Democratic voters are continuing to push the party in a more progressive direction. In other news, Washington State is joining 25 other states and D.C. in a lawsuit challenging the Trump administration's new Medicaid work requirements. The states argue the administration is making it too difficult for people with serious illnesses and disabilities to qualify for exemptions. Washington Attorney General Nick Brown says that could leave some people without the Medicaid coverage they depend on. Speaking of the president, the internet is still having a lot of fun with one of Trump's weekend posts. Trump shared a side-by-side photo of himself in his New York Military Academy uniform next to a college-aged Barack Obama smoking a cigarette, apparently trying to draw a contrast between the two. Instead, social media flipped the script. Many users joked that Obama looked cooler, while others questioned why Trump keeps bringing up his predecessor. Some also pointed out the irony of Trump posting a photo in military school uniform, yet he received 5 draft deferments and never actually served in the military. The post came just days after Obama joked that Trump seems unusually focused on him, saying he has, quote, a sweet in Trump's head. For info on these stories and more, go to RickySmileyMorningShow.com. And if you're ready to take a break from all the headlines, we've got the perfect escape. 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

0: I'm Gary Barbera. I'm here with our ace pitcher, Christopher Southpaw Sanchez. Sanchez Celebration. It's the biggest Jeep sale in the nation.
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0: Sanchez Savings. Sanchez Selection.
2: 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Síganme a Gary Barbera en el Boulevard.
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12: Let's take a look at the roadways. Here's traffic.
13: In Burlington County, downed wires on Fellowship Road right between Route 73 and Gaither Drive. 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
6: Already, we're on the morning show. Time for the hot spot. What up, Brat?
7: What up, Ricky? Good morning, everybody. I'm your girl, Brat Tat Tat, and this is the hot spot where we bring you music, movies, and more. So let's get on off into it. Well, y'all, Russell Wilson and Ciara were recently on Keke Palmer's podcast, and Russell spoke about the prayers and moments that led him to his wife, Ciara. And here's what he had to say.
8: I knew exactly when I met her. She was the one. A couple things had happened. One, I had actually told somebody I knew before. I was like, somebody asked me, who you see yourself with? And I was like, Ciara. Fast forward, what happens is I go to church one day on a Sunday. I said, I need to write my five non-negotiables. What I want a woman. Number one is I want a woman of faith. I want a woman who's independent. I wanted somebody that was also someone who was similar to my mom. And then I wanted somebody that would tilt the room. When they walk in the room, that the whole room changed. So those five things I wrote down, prayed over. We prayed over that night. And 3 days later, I meet Steve for the first time. And it was just a bond right from the beginning. I think life is a journey. And I think it's all a formulation of the imperfect ingredients of what God desires for you.
9: Oh, he manifested her.
8: Wow. Yes. Come
9: on. They manifested each other.
7: Wow.
10: You think?
7: I love that. Yes, we think.
6: I took so many papers to the altar.
9: What?
7: So many papers?
9: What do you mean?
6: Yeah, what I'm trying to manifest.
7: Okay.
11: Didn't work out for you, dog.
6: Nope.
7: No, poor thing.
6: You need to find out what church you went. I think I had the wrong pastor.
9: Wrong pastor.
10: Exactly.
7: Well, y'all, moving on. It looks like the next Versus battle could be some early 2000s nostalgia. B2K and Pretty Ricky are reportedly set to face off in a Versus battle next week. An official announcement has not been made yet by Versus, but the buzz started after members of B2K shared a post on social media talking about who should battle next. So the Versus later reposted the exchange, and leading fans believing to the matchup that was going to happen and it's already in the works. Apple Music added fuel to the fire by releasing a playlist promoting the battle, calling it a showdown for the You Got Served generation, with both groups bringing 20 of their biggest hits to the stage. Even Bow Wow jumped in the chat to say he'll help facilitate the battle. He joked on social media saying that he's the Dana White of the Versus matchup. All right, y'all, we're going to wrap up the hot spot on that note. But for more information on these stories and more, you can go to RickySmileyMorningShow.com. 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
5: A man tried to pull off the worst heist ever by swallowing a $19,000 Fabergé pendant like it was a vitamin.
3: What?
5: Police arrested him right in the jewelry store, but the pricey James Bond-inspired egg is still in transit.
6: No!
5: Officers now have to wait for it to naturally pass, which is probably the worst part of getting evidence ever.
7: It's the case of the golden poo.
5: He's due back in court, and officials are hoping it's after the pendant makes its grand exit.
6: Are they going to follow this man to the bathroom or what? What are
5: you
6: doing?
5: I hope not. I'm sorry, but I would have to be constipated until further notice.
7: You know what?
5: You get no proof out of me.
6: They are giving him prune juice as we speak. Trust
7: me. Hilarious.
5: Dang.
7: How about that?
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0: Yes, Lord, it's Anderson Paak.
1: 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We are Silk Sonic.
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5: 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This one goes out to all the lovers in the house. You know what I'm saying? You know, express my feelings right about now in the way I like to do things.

0: Alright, y'all, you don't want to miss the Run Voice Cruise 2026. I'll be your host. 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And if you use the code Ricky, you'll get a $500 credit. And our guest this morning will be on the cruise. Ladies and gentlemen, y'all give it up and show your love right now for Fat Daddy. Hey, good morning, man. Happy to have you.
1: Man, what's up? Good morning to you.
0: Hey, man, listen, hey, man, excited to have you, man. What are you looking forward to most on the One Voyage Cruise?
1: Man, I'm looking most forward, man, to them 20 restaurants I'm ready to eat. My name, Fat Daddy.
0: Right.
2: Okay, but this is going to be like your third time on the cruise. So when Fat Daddy steps on the stage, what can we expect to see?
1: Man, I'm bringing back the soul blues. I'm bringing it back. Bringing it all the way back to your Johnny Taylors, your Bobby Blue Bands, and
2: having
1: a good time. Taking y'all all the way down through there, man. Ain't nothing like the real blues. I'm bringing live bands.
0: Well, what you know about Bobby Blue Band?
2: Right?
0: Boy, you don't know nothing about that? Yes, soon as the weather break.
1: Soon as the weather break. Yes, sir. They say they call it Stormy Monday.
0: Yes, sir.
2: That's right.
3: So now, Fat Daddy, we call this cruise a party with a purpose, and we're supporting the United Negro College Fund. So, but what does a party with a purpose mean to you?
1: Man, a party with a purpose means, man, come on that boat and find out. I'm going to take y'all back to them gremlin days. We're going to have a whole lot of fun, like we in the HBCs, like we on that field when I was in high school doing my thing. So, yeah, a party with a purpose, have a lot of fun, man, just doing our thing. That's it.
4: Come on, man. HBCUs in the building. Graham fam.
1: Yes,
4: you with the Graham,
1: sir.
4: You with the Gremlin dog.
1: I'm with the Gremlin, man.
4: G-S-G-S-U.
1: I thought you knew.
4: Come on, dog.
0: Shout out to Gamma Gamma.
1: Yes, sir.
4: So why to support HBCUs? Why is that important to you, big dog?
1: Man, it's important, man, because we want all our young kids to go to school, man, and be great in this world, man. So I really, really, really, really, truly am happy to be a part of this, man, to raise some money for these black kids, man, to keep doing what they're doing.
2: Do you play an instrument?
1: Yep. I can play the guitar. I play drums.
0: Uh-oh.
1: I play the trombone.
2: Did you play
1: a grandma?
0: Yeah.
1: Yeah, I played at grandma. I played the snare drum at grandma, though. I was in the
0: drum
1: session.
0: Hey, boy, I marched trumpet, Alabama State, boy.
1: Yeah.
0: What's up, boy? What's up, boy? Ain't nothing like them that brass section, baby.
4: Yeah. Hey, Fat Daddy.
1: Yes, sir.
4: Ask Rick why he joined the band, because he was playing. He was on the football team first.
0: Having my trumpet, man.
1: What happened, man?
2: Oh, Lord.
0: I got my trumpet right here, baby.
2: Here we go.
0: I had to get in the band, man, because I had ran a dig route, man. And I came across the middle, man. This cornerback named Scotty Benson hit me so hard, and back then they had bike helmets.
1: Yeah.
0: You know, them bike helmets heavy as hell.
1: Super heavy.
0: Hell yeah. Hey, Fat Daddy, look.
1: Play your skills, boy.
0: Fat Daddy, maybe play a fanfare on here.
1: Let me hear it.
0: Hold on. Let me see if I can remember.
2: Uh-oh. You gotta start it. You gotta start it. Oh, my gosh.
0: Bring your trombone on the cruise.
1: Man,
0: I'm going to bring my trumpet, man. We're going to
1: turn up. I'm bringing it.
4: I'm going to bring my recorder. I bring out my recorder.
0: Yeah, boy. It'd be Gremlin versus Alabama State, boy. Y'all better call that number if y'all want to see me versus Fat Daddy, 214-495-1963.
1: Yes, sir. But listen, hear me well. I'll tell y'all this, man. This cruise is something you don't want to miss. I promise you don't want to miss, man. It's good vibes. We have a church on there. We have a little Holy Ghost, man. We have some good blues. We got some R&B. We got some good comedy. It's just where you need to be. So I'm telling you, man, hit that thing, man. Ricky, get that $500.
0: Come on,
1: get it.
2: I know you're from Dallas like me, Texas born and
1: Dallas,
2: bred.
1: Texas.
2: And Gary, but I heard your dad is like royalty. He's like Texas royalty. Tell us a little bit more about that.
1: Man, great. My daddy is the Right Reverend of the Blues, Mr. R.L. Griffin, who owns the Blues Palace downtown.
3: Oh, yeah.
1: Yeah. My daddy been in business for 40
0: years. That's your daddy.
1: Years. That's
0: you
1: my
0: know
1: dad.
0: Him rock.
4: Yes, sir.
1: Yeah. That's my
0: Legend.
1: Daddy.
0: That's your daddy, man.
1: That's
4: Legend.
1: My daddy. Yeah,
4: Legend.
1: Legendary. Yes, sir. That's man. My daddy.
0: That's crazy. Small world.
4: You never know. You never know. He comes from greatness, man. Let me tell you something. So it's your time to shine, Fat Daddy, man. Tell us about the new single, and then after you tell us about it, introduce it.
1: Let's go, man. Hey, man, my brand new single, man, is called Tito's in Your Cup. Hey, man, it's about to be amazing. I want to see what's in your cup, but Tito's in mine. Let's go.
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28: Low-hanging wires in Mount Laurel this morning on Fellowship Road between Route 73 and Gaither Drive. Slow traffic on 95 southbound, Cotman to the Betsy Ross Bridge. The Schuylkill eastbound slowing up on Montgomery Drive to Spring Garden Street and westbound City to Belmont. 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Open daily, reservations required. Your forecast and extreme heat watch is in effect from Wednesday through Saturday. Lots of sunshine today, the high near 90. Clear skies tonight, low around 72. Sunny and hot for Wednesday, the high near 97. It's 71 and partly cloudy right now. 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I'm Ann Evans. 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
2: Good morning, Ricky. Good morning, America. And I'm here with a legend, honey, that doesn't even need to be introduced. But we're going to introduce her anyway because those that's impaired and don't know who she is, honey. Ladies and gentlemen, I'm here with the lovely Nia, and we're here with the lovely Salt from the group Salt and Pepper.
3: Hello.
2: Salt,
3: hello.
2: How are you doing?
3: Hello. I'm good. I'm so good.
4: Happy to have you.
3: Thank you.
4: We saw you walk in. We said, we got to get Salt.
2: Yeah, we got to get Salt, baby. We like, yes.
4: Spice it up.
2: Yeah, Salt, they be trying to get us these people we don't know, but we're like,
4: He ain't lying.
3: I know that.
4: Come on over here, girl.
2: Come on, girl. Got you. You came through the door.
3: Honey, I was so glad to see Lauryn Hill, Nas, Queen Latifah going to be on the bill. So I'm like, I know them.
2: So Salt, tell me, okay, so music, and I know you got a lot of music going on. Yes. You got a lot of stuff going on.
3: Yes.
2: Tell us, I'm hearing something about independent music.
3: Yes, I'm doing an independent project. I put out quite a few songs, getting a lot of great feedback from my generation.
2: Yes,
3: Gen
2: our
3: X
2: generation.
3: And older millennials eating it up. They like, girl, it's so good. It's current, but it's still nostalgic, and it relates to us. So I'm not trying to get these young folks. If they find my music, that's great.
4: You got to speak to your audience.
3: To us. Yes. And I'm just enjoying, you know, just expressing myself, saying what I want to say. I got a song out right now with Erica Campbell. It's called Overcomers.
4: Oh, Erica's on women. Our team. Yes.
3: That's right. She does radio.
4: She's with us.
3: Celebrating us as women, where we are now in life. Mm-hmm. You know, we done been through some things, and we've overcome
4: a lot.
3: And we still
4: got
3: thriving.
4: A story to tell.
3: We on an all-girls trip, and we looking good.
4: Okay. Well, you know, that sounds good to me.
2: I would have never
4: on girls trip, thriving,
3: all the things.
2: Yeah, exactly. But I would have never thought that you would do something in the field. Because I mean, after all these years, you just never gave that vibe.
3: Well, I actually did some music back in the day, but I never had like the courage, I want to say, to really step out on my own. I'm still a part of Salt and Pepper. This is an independent project. I'm not a solo artist.
2: Okay.
3: So sometimes artists step off and they just express themselves apart from their group, and that's all I'm doing.
2: Yeah, you can do it like Beyonce did.
3: Yeah.
2: No.
3: I am not Beyonce, honey.
4: So I want to know, like, some of the things that you're talking about. You know, you're talking about we've been through some things, we've seen some things. What are some of the things that you're putting in your music that you're sharing with your fans and everything?
3: Relationship. But, you know, like, back in the day, we would talk about a relationship from being in it.
4: Right.
3: And the strife. I'm talking about relationship from being a divorced woman.
4: Oh,
3: woman,
4: the other side.
3: The other side of what that looks like.
4: Yeah, because a lot of people are there now at this time in life.
3: And it doesn't have to be the end of your world. It could be the beginning of your world, you know what I mean? A new world,
4: new chapter.
3: And just talking about the Lord, obviously, because I love Jesus.
2: Yes,
3: everybody
2: do.
3: Know that. Stomp, I've been down with Jesus and Stomp, and the kind of bars, like just some old school boom back, like I got bars, you know what I mean? People are like, well, I ain't no Salt had bars like that.
4: Come
3: so
4: on
3: just
4: now,
3: like some braggadocious fun stuff, but mostly I want to say inspirational. I just want to encourage, I want to inspire, and I want to just put some positive energy into the music.
2: Exactly. So, have you ever thought about doing a complete gospel album?
3: I have. Since I did this song with Erica Campbell, it kind of put a little bug in my ear.
4: Holy Spirit
3: was like, you know, maybe we'll do like a all girls, because Shanice is on my album. This young rapper named D1. few other people, Erica. And so I was thinking, you know, it'd be nice to do sort of a compilation type situation.
2: And that's good. You haven't given up and you're still looking good, honey.
3: Yes.
2: That's
3: so
2: a good
3: you.
2: Thing, honey, because girl, you know, we were talking about this girl here, Miss Nia, talking about black don't crack, but sometimes it does.
3: It sags.
4: It's black don't crack, but you got to take care of it.
3: Yes.
4: We do a little better than some of the others.
2: You got to moisturize.
4: Moisturize and vitamin C oils and stuff
3: facial on the skin. Exercise and do all the things. And you got to get that stress out of your life.
2: Yeah.
3: Anybody stressing you out got to go. I love you. I love you from afar.
4: Stress will give you wrinkles.
3: You're not going to disturb my peace. Yes. No. So been there, done that.
4: Let me tell you. You're talking about stress, and something that always takes the stress away is going to a concert, right?
3: Yes.
4: You got this tour coming
3: up. Nice segue.
4: You like that?
2: She been in radio for a while.
4: You like that?
3: Yes.
4: So tell us, you know, the tour's coming up. When we're kicking it off? Like, tell everybody who's going to be there.
3: Very excited to be on tour with TLC, Salt and Pepper, and In Vogue. Mm-hmm. We're partnering with TLC to produce this tour. This is the first time we've ever actually produced. Like, we in charge of the sound, the lights, hiring.
2: Oh, really?
3: Like, the whole
2: thing. Oh, y'all the divas.
3: Yeah, it's on another level.
4: Come on now.
3: And so I'm looking forward to that experience. It's going to be nostalgic. We're going to take you back to the 90s when you first heard Shoop, when you first heard Waterfalls.
4: Now, wait a minute. Okay, you're taking us back. Are we going back with the outfits, too? Because they were iconic.
3: Listen. Come with your salt and pepper jackets, your asymmetrical haircut, your kente hat.
4: How many cities? Do you remember how many
3: 32 cities?
4: Oh, that's a big tour.
3: And it's sold out in Atlanta. It's already sold. Sold out.
2: What y'all doing in Atlanta? Because, you know, we in Atlanta.
3: Oh, man, I don't know.
2: Y'all, I don't know. Well,
3: go on the website, get your tickets. And hey, what's up, Light? Yes, my girl Light.
2: Well, she coming next
3: door.
2: We have you here, so we coming.
3: We live right around the corner from each other.
4: Yeah, Light.
3: Out here in LA, sure do.
2: In Beverly Hills.
3: Ain't that something? Ended up around the corner from each other.
2: Are you married?
3: I was. I got divorced in 2018, and I'm single. Well, only the young guys be.
4: They do, they don't
3: they? They want a mama.
2: Well, it's not so much.
3: I raised my kids already. I don't want no children.
2: No, you got to do like Brandy do. Just sit up in your room, honey.
3: That's what I said. My man going to have to find me. Hello, where you at? Come and get me.
2: Okay.
3: All right? And you better love the Lord.
2: That's right, honey. Well, Saul, we thank you so much for stopping by.
3: Y'all was so fun.
2: And good luck to you and your endeavors.
3: Thank you.
2: And let us know again, honey, the concert tour and your single.
3: Yes, so my album's coming out mid-August. The tour is kicking off mid-August. The album is called Salty and Lit. It's a little play on salt and light from the word. Like, we are doing it just hip-hop style. But we want to be salt and light in the earth. Come see us in concert. Go to DA Only Salt for all the things salty.
4: There you go.
2: Thank you so much. 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
15: 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Then, Lady B is holding down your ride home 2 to 7 with passes to see Drew Hill, 702, Intro, and No Question on July 30th. And that's not all. 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
14: Upper Freehold, Mercer County, 195 westbound is shut down 539 to 526 due to a serious crash. 95 southbound jamming up Cotton to the Betsy Ross Bridge. 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

0: Yes, sir. All right, y'all, let's take it to the one and only Beyonce Allen Wishes. What you got this morning?
1: Okay, good morning. Right, everybody out there, if you've got a kid in your car, I need you to make sure that you look in their phones. Now, what are you looking for? Their app's called Nudify. And why is this important? Because it could get your kid locked up in jail time. Now, you've all heard. Yes. So, okay. So what they're doing is deepfake. Now, everybody say deepfake with me. I want audience participation in your car. Deepfake.
0: Deepfake.
1: What deepfake is, it is AI generated fake content. Because I know you always hear people on the news and everybody talking about, oh, it's deepfake. All that means is it's an AI generated image or video, right? And so this is what you're using your looking in your kid's phone for. Nudify makes deep fake videos and AI images of kids in their school. So if your son goes and takes a picture of one of his classmates, and then he puts it in this AI generator, they're making new videos and then sending it around the schools. So now it has put your child in legal jeopardy just by playing around with AI and taking somebody's picture. They didn't really do the porn. They didn't really have anything to do with making it, but now you have created something in an app that has put somebody else in jeopardy, and it is hurting other kids in their school. And they're not realizing the seriousness of it because, again, you're just playing around with an app. You took a picture, you put it in an app, and now all of a sudden you've got nude images of kids. Well, that's pornography, and you can get in a lot of time. So you need to make sure you look in your kids' phones, you know what apps they have in their phones. One of the main ones they're talking about is Nudify. It can take your picture.
0: It's called what?
1: Nudify. Basically nude and then addify. So Nudify. And so it can take anybody's picture, and it can create pornography. It can create images, videos.
2: Say, why are people doing all this stuff?
1: But this goes back to, you need to know what is in your kids' phones. And I am a person, I'm going to tell you straight up, I'm going through your phone. I'm going through your laptop. I'm searching everything. And next week, we're going to have to talk about apps that will allow you to see what text messages and what your kids are saying on social media. But these are things you need to know. And also to follow
0: up. My God.
1: I know. We're trying here at the Ricky Smiley Morning Show to prevent you from deep fakes. Remember, deep fake is something that's AI generated. Now, last week we talked briefly about a young lady in Florida who she was about to be robbed because somebody called her on her phone via FaceTime and said it was her daughter home from school early. And she thought it was her daughter for half a second, but realized during the conversation that it was someone trying to break in the house. So ways that you can make sure that the video is a fake video. I learned this past week, thanks to a good friend who's in cybersecurity, you need to put your hand in front of your face, right? And what happens is it tricks the AI that is looking at you. So if I'm having a conversation with Ricky and we're on FaceTime and I'm like, something seems off, I say, Ricky, put your hand in front of your face. If they cannot put their hand in front of their face, that's because it will mess up the fake image that you're seeing.
0: So all the people that's getting catfished need to know that.
1: Yes, if you've been catfished.
0: if you think you're talking to Ricky Smiley.
1: Tell them to put your hand in front of your face.
3: Wow.
1: And if they cannot do it, that means it's a fake video.
0: Because
1: the AI cannot process that. It's a trick around the system. So again, remember, tell the person to put their hand in front of their face. And if they can't do it, it's fake. I know that's a lot to digest, and I can't believe
0: they got porn and stuff.
4: That's not cute, honey.
0: The only porn we had was National Geographic.
4: Catalog.
1: I'm not fixing to do this. I know where y'all are
0: going. My first breast I ever seen was Dusty.
1: Follow me at Beyonce ATL.
5: Let's see his catalog in the lingerie section. I don't want to know. The old white women with them bra and girdles on.
1: At Beyonce ATL. BEYONCEATL. Yeah. That is your Take It Tuesday. Upload for this Tuesday. Thank you. Have a great Tuesday.
0: We saw them doggone dusty breasts with some mud on her face on a plate. Look, boy, we sit back there. We kept looking at it. We're looking at the same damn National Geographic magazine, man. I don't know what y'all miss.
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0: Black Tony. What's going on? Hey.
1: Oh, Lord, boy, I got a whole situation going on down here, so I ain't got time to deal with no fooling
0: nigga. What's up, man?
1: But not being at work, so I'm at work, so I'm in the building right now.
0: Talk to me.
1: Downstairs at the security. But you got to come down here, Shadow. You're going to have to come down here or send Beyonce or somebody down here because they holding me up right now. They telling me I'm being held because they, Lord, Shadow. It's just a mess. I tried to surprise you out this morning, but I got
0: what's
1: a whole
0: box. In the background?
1: It's a cat, Shadow. It's a cat. Because somebody had left these damn cat on my front porch. I brought her in the work, Shadow. I was going to see who wanted some cat, baby.
2: Oh, my gosh.
1: Yo, because I know Alfreda's, you know, she probably like cats.
2: I do.
1: And I was going to, yeah.
0: I hate cats.
1: I got two grown-up cats and, like, 11 cat babies.
2: Oh.
1: They had babies. But it wasn't the mama and the daddy, Alfreda. It was two girl cats.
2: Wait.
1: So it was, like, the cat and the cat auntie. I think it was her sister.
0: Why would you bring some cats to the radio station?
1: Oh, Lord, because I thought I was going to surprise y'all, because they real cute. The little bad cat babies is cute. But they got it loose. When the old security lady told me, she said, "What's in the box?" Because it's making noise. And I tried to open up the box and show the cat babies, and they jumped out. So these cats all over the damn in the lobby right now. So I'm trying to catch these damn cats. But the grown up cats are frustrated because the baby cats done got it loose. So, and then they're talking about somebody going to come down here and catch these damn cats. So there's about 11 cats running around. I go,
0: man, that's about the dumbest thing you ever did was bring some cats to the radio station.
1: Well, I tell somebody, you don't want no cats in here.
0: You know, I'm scared of. I don't fool with no cats.
3: Well, maybe.
1: I thought that was Gary. Don't fool with no cats. But anyway,
3: Blue Tony, I don't.
0: What you calling Gary?
3: Blue Tony.
1: Gary, can you please come down here and help me catch these damn cats? You ain't got nothing to do right now.
0: You don't want to be nowhere near no cats.
3: No, those girls scratch, honey.
1: Send me somebody down here who want to deal with these damn cats.
3: Why don't you get a bag and put them in it?
1: Oh. I can't catch it. I got the two grown up cats. They just sitting there, but the damn baby cats is out running around all over the damn place. They talking about they're going to call animal control on me, son.
0: Man, why would you do that, man? You made it to the, man. You know how long it's been since you made it to the lobby, bro.
1: Girl made me open up the box and the damn baby cats jumped out and now I can't catch them.
2: Baby cats are called kittens. 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
0: You made it to the lobby, man. 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
18: When you need somebody to help you, you want somebody with that dog in them. I'm talking about that dog in them. You ever hear the expression? Like you ain't got that dog in you. If you gotta fight, you better have a dog with you. If you gotta fight, you gotta have a dog with you. Gotta have Top Dog with you. He got that dog in him. And he gonna fight. He gonna fight to the end. And you know what he gonna try to do? He gonna

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1: I'm Gary Barbera. I'm here with our ace pitcher, Christopher Southpaw Sanchez. Sanchez celebration. It's the biggest Jeep sale in the nation.
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11: We're jammed on 95 northbound, the off-ramp to the Vine Expressway. The left lane of the ramp is closed by a disabled vehicle. 95 southbound jamming up Compton to the Betsy Ross Bridge. Delays on the Schuylkill eastbound, the boulevard to the Vine Expressway westbound, the boulevard to Gladwin. And this report has been sponsored by Staples. 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Your forecast and extreme heat watch is in effect from Wednesday through Saturday. Lots of sunshine today, the high near 90. Clear skies tonight, the low around 72. Sunny and hot for Wednesday, the high near 97. It's 71 and partly cloudy right now. 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
3: It's Gary.
4: I wanna hip you to the teeth.
3: Mm-mm, it's Gary, baby.
5: Good morning, Ricky. Good morning, America. All right, these people here are trying to tongue-tie me or tongue-twist me. I don't know what's wrong with MC Light. I know her name, but I was getting other names mixed up. But anyway, we're here still live, y'all. We're here at the BET Awards out here at 2026 BET Awards. And I'm with the lovely Miss Nia, and we're here with the lovely, talented, beautiful two young ladies here, Miss MC Light and Miss Von Von.
6: Yeah, Von
5: Von. Hey, man, how you doing? You're looking fabulous.
6: Thank you.
5: You look like you're about to catch a helicopter.
3: You're looking like some money. You're like, I love this outfit. Who dressed you? You did this?
6: My mama.
3: Your mama. Mm-hmm.
5: Okay, so MC Light, you're looking fabulous as always too, honey. So we're not about to, honey, miss you on this look, honey.
7: Okay.
5: Okay, good. We sat here and waited for about an hour for you.
7: Y'all had my inspiration on this couch. That was salt.
5: Yeah.
3: She said y'all were neighbors.
7: Yeah, she
3: How cool is that?
7: Yeah.
5: What? Yeah. That's all right, honey. So y'all live in Compton or is it in?
3: Gary trying to come through. He trying to come through.
5: So MC Light, so tell me what's going on with MC Light now. We know you're doing so many things now, honey. We were just talking about you being the moderator or what is it called?
3: The announcer, the big voice for the awards and everything.
7: Called? The big voice.
3: Yeah.
7: Yes. It is the announcer.
5: Yeah.
7: For a few years now, I stopped counting. Just blessed, just happy to be here.
5: Yes, you are blessed.
7: Had a chance to be with all of the artists and see what it is that they do and just be inspired by the entire weekend.
3: Well, you be inspiring folks, but we were just talking about it and I want to know, like, how did you get that? Did someone just call you and say, hey, we want you to do this? Like, how did you, because
5: really?
3: You're kind of becoming that girl with the voice and the shows and everything like that.
7: Yeah, I think I did some voice stuff for the VH1 Hip Hop Honors.
3: Okay.
7: Back in like 2007, 2006, somewhere around there.
5: Mm-hmm.
7: And the same producers were like, you know what? We got an idea. Come over here. And
5: really?
7: Yeah.
3: Yeah. Wow.
5: And I mean, I'm not the most articulate person. I try to articulate, but I guess you have to articulate to do that job.
7: Yes, you do.
3: You can't say bam bam. You gotta say bam bam.
5: Well, that's all right then. So tell me, I see you here with this lovely little Miss Bam Bam. So, so now are y'all just hanging out today, or what's going on with Bam Bam?
7: Our company, Sunny Girl, manages Bam Bam, and so from the age of 4, and now she's 7. Yeah, she introduced Queen Latifah's Kennedy Center performance.
5: Oh, really?
7: She was honored there.
5: Oh.
7: She's been on Abbott Elementary as Margaret.
5: Oh.
7: She's Vancy on Snoop Dogg's series, animated series.
5: She's everywhere.
7: She's a voice
3: working
7: in Steph Curry's movie, The GOAT. I mean, yeah, she's out there.
5: Well, you know, and I think it's nice, though, MC, like, each one reach one.
7: Yeah.
5: Because I wish somebody would have reached back and, you know, pull me up, honey.
7: Oh, yeah.
5: I probably wouldn't be sitting here right now, but and got me doing something. This young lady here, she's gonna be doing great things, honey. And I guess being under your wing, that's probably why she's that way, honey.
7: Yeah.
5: So, Bam Bam,
7: actress,
5: you're in good hands. definitely.
7: She just shot a video yesterday called "Summertime Baby" with a new artist.
5: Really?
7: Yeah. So she's been booked and busy.
5: So MC, so is there new music coming out for you? I mean, I talked to some of your colleagues.
7: I'm always working on music. I've done some stuff with a whole bunch of people, and I'm looking for it to come out. I did something with Anthony Hamilton, something with Tony Braxton, Slick Rick.
5: Oh, really?
7: Yeah, we got a new one coming. So One of One is still out. Everybody should check it out. It's Stevie Wonder, Common, Q-Tip, you know, Raheem Devine.
3: The bag.
7: Oh, yeah, you gotta get them. Matter of fact, Salt is on one of the songs with Big Daddy Kane and Raheem Devine, and it's called Woman. We've got so much great music out there. I just say, if you really into MC Light, just search.
5: So you are working, honey, and that's a good thing, because we definitely need to work, honey, and definitely more of our icons, because you would be considered an icon.
3: Yes.
5: So,
3: you
5: know, so I think that's a great thing. And like I said, you're looking fabulous.
7: Thank you.
5: You're looking good. So, honey,
7: thank you so much.
5: Good luck to
7: you. Well, we appreciate you. That's a beautiful ring.
5: Which one, baby?
7: That one. That one. Okay. Comes up.
3: Thank you for stopping by. You know, we saw her walking by. They didn't know. We saw her walking by. We thought,
7: Bring
3: we need the legend.
7: In.
3: We need the legend.
7: Well, thank you so much. We appreciate you. Thank you for the platform, and God bless you both.
3: Yes.
5: Thank you. And MC Light, good luck to you and your endeavors. Good luck to you too, Van, honey. Mm-hmm. You're a star.
3: Yes.
5: You know what I realized as an older age, what Prince was saying, I know he was saying this.
7: He said,
5: baby, I'm a star. He said, you might not know it now,
7: right,
5: but later you'll find out, honey, I'm a star. You're a star, honey.
8: Thank you.
5: You're so welcome, honey. Take sure, manage your money real good, honey. Don't go gifting them little boys, honey. They ain't got no jobs.
8: Okay.
3: Yes. Put in a high yield count.
5: Thank y'all so much.
3: Thank you.
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3: I'm Nia Noel.
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15: Let's take a look at the roadways. Here's traffic.
18: We're jammed in the Schuylkill eastbound, the Boulevard to the Vine Expressway, westbound Verde South, the Boulevard to Gladwin, and again the Benefactor Parkway to the Schuylkill. 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I'm Ed Evans. I'm back to the Ricky Smiley Morning Show on the Real Sound of Philadelphia, Classics 107.9.
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3: Man, you know, last year we parted until early morning, man. Are you ready for the One Voyage Cruise?
5: 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I've heard so much about it for years, and I've always wanted to be a part of it. We were just talking here in the studio that I haven't been on a cruise in a while, so not only looking forward to just cruising, but also having a good time and just partying with the people.
3: Yes, sir.
6: Now, you know, we know you're going to be performing on the boat, right? And uh-huh. That you're going to be in the Love and R&B Lounge along with other artists like Eric Benet, Dave Hollister, Jaheim, and several others. What can we expect from your performance in the Love and R&B Lounge?
5: Yeah, so, you know, whenever I show up, I'm going to represent romance all the way. My volume series of music is Evolution of Romance, Volume 1 through 5. And so we're in the middle of Volume 1. I'm currently recording Volume 2. And so, again, I'm just coming to deal some romance. I call myself the romance dealer. So I'm bringing some romance to the cruise.
7: So now, Q, you know I just love fashion because, I mean, if you look around, you can tell by looking at me and all the other people on the show. But so what do you absolutely, what would you need in your suitcase when you pack for the cruise?
5: Oh, yeah. Anytime I'm traveling, it's certain things that I have to have. Cologne, frames, it would be those two. I can never travel.
3: Clean draws.
5: Yes.
8: That's a given.
5: And double sometimes, because my mom taught me if I'm going away for 3 days, you got to have at least 7 pair of underwear.
3: That's come
8: right.
3: on now.
8: That's right. Now, you've always represented real R&B, and people say R&B is like, you know, making a comeback, so I want to know what you think about that. But what do you think fans miss most about that era of music?
5: I think the vulnerability was missing. I think love and romance is a part of the music that everybody loved about R&B music. If you think about the history of R&B music, it was always centered around love and relationships and romance and sensuality and sexiness and smoothness and all of those things. And so I think when we went far away from those things, it made people want it. And so I, along with other artists, decided that, hey, let's get back to this romance. Let's get back to this love and really make those that came before us really proud.
3: Absolutely. And what's one R&B song that you think people should be banned from singing unless they can really hit the notes?
5: Ooh, Whitney Houston, I Will Always Love You.
3: Yeah.
5: Yeah, you got to be able to have the chops for that.
3: Yeah, they be messing that up.
5: Yeah, they
3: mess that up and carry over that. That key change.
5: And I'm gonna tell you another one. What's the Luther?
3: Oh yeah,
5: it's just a long verse,
9: and so much, yeah,
5: you got to know those words.
3: I ain't never heard.
0: Oh, Kevin Campbell, yes. Can We Talk?
5: Yeah, that's
3: I
5: another one.
3: I ain't never, ever heard nobody sing Love, Light, and Flight by Stevie Wonder. I ain't never heard a man damn nobody ever tried that at karaoke to hit them damn notes. That make me feel like paradise. Make me feel like, ain't never.
6: Yes. Oh, because they know not to try that now. Yeah. They know not to mess with that. You can't
3: I got $500. If anybody can come up to the station and sing that Love, Light, and Flight, it can hit them damn notes, because Stevie Wonder had some range in that one.
6: And you got to know the words to them.
5: Please.
6: You can't just sing that. You got to know the right words to those songs, man.
3: Yes,
6: so,
3: sir.
6: Q, what's the number one song that'll get the whole family singing at the cookout, even if everybody don't know all the words, speaking of
5: words?
6: Oh,
5: my God. It's Before I Let Go.
6: Yeah,
8: for sure.
5: That's the barbecue. Yeah. That's the barbecue joint. Or either Do It in the Butt, E.U.,
3: right.
6: Oh yeah,
3: right.
6: Nah. Do it in the butt.
3: Yes, sir. All right, y'all. We got more with Q Parker coming up. Make sure y'all book your cameras to the One Voice Cruise to see him perform live. 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
3: Hey, what up? 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
2: Fightins! 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I didn't know what a personal injury lawyer was or what they did, but I soon did. Tim was treated terribly by the insurance company, and I became enraged. It was a constant delay and deny. I'm John Morgan of Morgan & Morgan.

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0: So tell us about it, and go ahead and introduce it for us.
1: Put It On is a song dedicated to all the ladies, just really acknowledging your beauty. And it's not about what you put on, because you can be naked and still beautiful. So this goes out to all the women out there. Just put that on. All right, we see you. This is Q Parker. Put It On.

0: All right, y'all, Q Parker is in the building, man, and that is his new single, Put On. Hey, now, Q, tell us about it, and what else are you working on?
1: So, yeah, Put It On is my current single. It's on the Evolution of Romance, Volume 1. I am currently working on Volume 2. It'll be out this summer with a fall release. And just, man, continuing dealing this romance. I know that we are all longing for love and romance. You can't have love without romance. And so I want to be the guy or one of the guys that you can count on when it comes to wanting to hear some love and some romance.
2: So now, Q, we recently lost a legend, Clive Davis, on my, yeah. And he passed away recently. Now, did he ever have any influence on you, and what did that mean to the culture?
1: Well, I saw a post Jermaine Dupri put up a few days ago about Clive Davis. Clive Davis understood our culture, and because of his understanding, he gave people like Jermaine and L.A. and Puffy opportunities to create their labels. And so if there had been no Clive Davis, there wouldn't have been a Bad Boy Entertainment, which would have been the vehicle to sign 112. Mm-hmm. And so when I go back and just follow the journey, I got to give my love and respect to Clive Davis, because he created a forum for Puffy to come get these four guys from Atlanta, and now, you know, I'm celebrating 30 years.
0: And we are so excited about you performing live on the One Voyage Cruise. What would you say to the fans who are thinking about booking a cabin?
1: Yes, book your cabins. It's 7 days of great entertainment. Some great artists are going to be there, great food, great culture, great sessions, and just great fun and a great atmosphere. So I'll be there. Let's just go have a good time.
0: It's
3: absolutely
0: fun.
3: So I heard you got your own summer camp, Q. Tell us a little bit about that.
1: Yes, so this is year 11 of the Q Parker Summer Music Camp for ages 13 to 17 years old. It's a two-week high-intense summer camp, educating them on the business but also nurturing their gifts and their talents. Because, you know, I was a 17-year-old who thought that just because I could sing or we could sing that was enough. Didn't really have a full understanding of the business of music, not necessarily the music industry. And so the focus is really educating them in this world of being able to navigate independence, because everybody's not going to sign a record deal. And so if you really want to be in this game, you have to understand how to properly navigate. And that's knowing terminology, knowing contracts, knowing how to choose a manager, knowing the DSPs and social media and all of those things, and also nurturing their gifts and their talents.
0: That is. Hey, man, so this is my favorite part of the show right here, the lightning round. Okay. All right, so these are just some little quick questions for fun. All right, sure. What is your favorite R&B song of all time?
1: Favorite song of all times, Sunshine, Babyface. Sunshine, you bring to my life.
0: Yes, sir. Most memorable performance?
1: Most memorable performances are 112, Puffy, Faith Evans, and Sting on the Grammys performing I'll Be Missing You.
0: Yes, sir. Favorite movie?
1: Favorite movie is, you're going to laugh at this, but it's really my favorite movie, Crimson Tide.
0: Oh, yeah, come on, man. Especially when he was out there on that boat and them soldiers said, roll tide. Boy, I stood up, boy. I stood up on that part, man.
1: Yes.
0: What's one, I got to ask you this, favorite Alabama national championship?
1: Ooh, favorite national championship, I will say, it's the one when Tua came in the second half and threw the last minute touchdown to Smitty.
0: Smitty, put their ass to sleep. I think mine was that damn Clemson game, man.
1: Ooh, yeah, that was because it just kept going back and forth. Yeah.
0: They had the ball last.
1: But that was one of the most heartbreaking ones, too, because the one that we lost, remember, they scored on the last play of the game.
0: Yes, sir. Yes, sir. That damn Deshaun Watson took us in. Oh,
1: man. Yes, he did. And that Renfro guy, man, I'm like, he was there for like 6 years. Like, bro, graduate.
0: right. All right, the best.
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4: 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Síganme a Gary Barbera en el Boulevard.
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13: Let's take a look at the roadways. Here's traffic.
14: We're jammed in the Schuylkill eastbound from the Valley Forge Toll Plaza to 202, the Boulevard to the Vine Expressway westbound Bear the South, the Boulevard to Gladwin, 95 southbound jamming up for Lee Park to Edgemont Avenue. 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The forecast and extreme heat watch is in effect from Wednesday through Saturday. Lots of sunshine today, the high near 90. Clear skies tonight, low around 72. Sunny and hot for tomorrow, the high near 97. It's 73 and partly cloudy right now. 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

0: into this heat wave. They're calling it a dangerous heat dome. It's building over the Northeast. We're going to see temperatures as high as 110 degrees today. It'll be about 92 degrees. Right now it's 76 degrees, but make sure you're checking on the elderly, making sure those pets are okay at home, and take care of yourself. Stay hydrated.
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0: Lee. Shouts to Spike Lee and School Days that came out 38 years ago. It is being featured in the Independence Day Festival, and that's Independence as in TS at the end, because it's an independent film festival, a little play on words there. Good morning, I'm Shayla. In the news, former NFL star and three-time Pro Bowl running back Chris Johnson just revealed that he's been diagnosed with ALS, also known as Lou Gehrig's disease. He said in an interview with Good Morning America that he was diagnosed with the disease last year at the age of 39. Wow, there's no history of ALS in his family, he says. His doctors believe that his case is what's called sporadic ALS, which is actually how the vast majority of ALS cases happen. He continued that one of the reasons this disease can be so shocking, it can happen to someone who never expected it. He said last year he was working out daily and spending time with his wife and four children when he noticed the first symptom of what he later learned was ALS. He said he first noticed weakness in his right hand. At first, it was little things like his grip didn't feel right, and he wasn't as strong as he's always been. They're saying there's currently no known cure for ALS, but some treatments may slow down the progression of the disorder and improve the quality of life for patients with ALS. We're sending love and light once again to Chris Johnson and his family. It is Classics 107.9.
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Ooh, talk about sound. That sounded so good. Third World making its way to loose ends, hanging on a string, and I'm going to be hoping to hang on to a cool one a little later on, because this heat dome is going to feel pretty much like the Terror Dome, honey. High of about 92 degrees today, but please, if you know somebody who needs help, if they need to go to a cooling center, please let them know they can go to phila.gov, and then once you get to that site, just put in the search box 2026 cooling centers. There's a plethora of them all over the city. There's definitely got to be one near you, all right? Phila.gov. Once you get there, put in 2026 cooling centers.

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1: Let's run that back with CeCe from Dreamgirls, the Green Power Ranger, Miles on Saint and Sinners, and now Ted on Beyond the Gates, the soap opera. Keith D. Robinson is on the line. Are you a saint or a sinner in Beyond the Gates?
2: Well, I'm a work in progress. I kind of dabble in between the two. That's what makes it interesting.
1: Really? Tell us a little bit about your character. Just in case you don't know, Beyond the Gates is a predominantly black cast on CBS soap opera.
2: His name is Ted Richardson. He's a plastic surgeon, kind of the stand-up, picture-perfect husband and provider and professional, as it would appear. But beneath the surface, he's had a couple mishaps that are coming back to bite him and ruin his life. So he's trying to figure out how to regain what he built with his wife and family and hold the whole thing together. Kind of some real-life stuff a lot of us go through.
1: Is he a similar character to Miles in Saints and Sinners?
2: They have some similarities. They're a little bit different. I think Ted is a little bit further down the road and was kind of on the good foot and kind of buried his mistakes. Miles was kind of constantly, you know, from one mistake, from one pothole to the next.
1: Right.
2: And I think Ted is just trying to clean up what happened a long time ago. So it's been tough.
1: I love when you get to merge your music with your acting. Dreamgirls is a favorite of mine for you.
2: Yeah.
1: And, you know, if you could bring an artist to screen in their biopic, who would it be?
2: Donny Hathaway, hands down. Yeah, I would love to play Donny Hathaway. I keep putting it in the atmosphere.
1: Well, yes.
2: So it comes back to me.
1: And you should, because they really need to do a biopic on Donny to begin with.
2: Yeah. There are a lot of singers, soul singers today, who might not have even been around when Donny was in his prime or influenced by him and don't even know it.
1: That's right. And, you know, he did so much in such a little life because he was very young when he passed away, too. So,
2: yeah, he was. I think he was 30-something.
1: He was only 33. And let me just put it in the atmosphere, too. If you're producing a Donny Hathaway biopic, let Keith D. Robinson read for Donny. And in part two of Run That Back, we're going to hear a song that Keith D. Robinson wrote that if you about to say yes to the dress, you might consider it for your wedding. That's coming up at 1 o'clock today on Run That Back, where we run it back Monday through Friday, 10 a.m. and 1 p.m. right here on Classics 107.9.
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0: I'm Gary Barber. I'm here with our ace pitcher, Christopher Southpaw Sanchez. Sanchez Celebration. 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
0: 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Sanchez Selection.
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Classics 107.9, The Sound of Philadelphia. Thank you, Lynn. She reached out via Middays with Shayla on the gram asking me, what have you been watching? You haven't been talking about what you've been watching lately. Well, I just finished the second season of Four Seasons, and honey, it is worth it. Make sure you see it. I'm looking forward to the third season. Ride or Die with Octavia Hudson is another one. And voicemail for Isabel, my daughter, says that is a tearjerker.

0: Classics 107.9, the Sound of Philadelphia, and the company of your girl, Shayla. And I got to give it up to you, Philly. And I've said this before, that you have a beautiful way of showing love to those who pour into this city through street namings and murals and lasting tributes. And I think New York is starting to learn a little something from you, Philly, because street signs went up yesterday along 6th and 7th Avenues in New York for every single New York Knickerbocker. That's right. All the New York Knicks got streets named in their honor, and it coincides with their numbers. Like Jalen Brunson is number 11, so he's on 7th Avenue and West 11th Street. Then you've got Cat. He's number 32, so he's on 7th Avenue and West 32nd Street. Now, this is on 6th and 7th Avenue. And if you are a big fan of OG, he's on 6th Avenue and West 8th Street. But you can look it up online if you're headed that way and you want to go see the streets named in the New York Knicks honor. That's really cool. Let's take a break and we'll come back, get you closer to those free tickets to see Anthony Hamilton, John B., and Joe on Classics.
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They're just minutes away. They'll be up for grabs, all right? It was so good to see the Omega Sci-Fi man, Mr. George Clinton, at the BET Awards, so I figured I'd play this one for the bruhs out

0: 1079 The Sound of Philadelphia in the company of your girl, Shayla. And as I bounce, rock, skate, and roll around this city, I am learning little by little. Somebody said, meet me on JFK Plaza. I'm like totally lost. What is that? They said Love Park. I said, well, why didn't you say Love Park? But they said, if they said Love Park, maybe it wouldn't be in the GPS. I think it is. You know, certain people just don't want to let go of certain things like me. I am that kind of person. You know, I work on City Avenue and people keep calling it City Line Avenue. And they said, don't worry about that. You know, it's always going to be City Avenue. But what threw me for a loop, somebody said, go and tap the Mac. I'm like, what is that? Go to the ATM. Oh, okay. All right. It says, that's just how they say it. It's always going to be tap the Mac. And Tilly said it's always going to be Wells Fargo Center to her. I hear you. And T said Freedom Mortgage Pavilion will always be the Tweeter Center. Absolutely. I think some things you just get so used to calling it one name, you ain't never, ever going to change. All right. Like, tell me the name of the song that has this particular line in it. While cooling on South Street, jet black bands, plenty of friends, and all the Philly steaks you can eat. What is the name of that song? Call me up. 610-538-1131. Another street mentioned in this here song, South Street, cooling on South Street, jet black bands, plenty of friends, and all the Philly steaks you can eat. Tell me the name of the song. Call me up, 610-538-1131. First person through with the correct answer wins the prize. That is two tickets to see Anthony Hamilton as well as Joe and John B. They're going to be at the Dell July 23rd. Call me with the quickness, 610-538-1131.
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10: I'm Gary Barbera. I'm here with our ace pitcher, Christopher Southpaw Sanchez. Sanchez Celebration. 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
21: 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Giannis may have been the whale, but there are plenty of sharks and really big fish for teams to pursue this offseason. Yesterday, we talked about the Warriors' reported interest in a bubble Lakers reunion, bringing LeBron James and Anthony Davis to join Steph Curry and Draymond Green in the Bay. That story has since matured, with Draymond declining his player option to give the team more room to work for a trade for AD and come up with a contract for free agent LeBron. And the Blazers aren't talking about it. 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And the Clippers are reportedly talking with the Raptors about sending Kawhi back to Toronto. I'm loving all the action. 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

0: Classics 107.9, the sound of Philadelphia, and we were talking about places around town that people, I don't care how many times you change the name of it, they gonna call it the name that it was originally known in their childhood. And in a song, they actually say, while cooling on South Street, jet black Benz, plenty of friends, and all the Philly steaks you could eat. What song is that?
1: Motown Philly.
0: Motown Philly, back again. That's right. Very good. Well, you got yourself some tickets to see Anthony Hamilton and John B. and Joe. They're all coming July 23rd to the Dell. And if you want tickets to the Dell, remember today is 2 for Tuesday. So at 2 o'clock today, Lady B and DJ Touchstone will be broadcasting live. And from the hours of 2 to 6 p.m., you'll be able to pick up tickets to concerts, 2 for the price of 1. That's today only from 2 to 6 p.m. Plus, I've got some free tickets for you tomorrow. 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
2: 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Middays with Shayla. We love her. 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

Your free car washes for you this week. Because we're in the heat dome, honey. Feeling a lot like the Terror Dome. High of about 92 degrees today. If you want to seek shelter, you might want to go over to the Dell. Because somebody loves you, baby. And you know who it is. It's Lady B and DJ Touchtone. Going to be broadcasting live from 2 to 6. You can get two tickets for the price of one to several shows. Okay, two tickets for the price of one. You know Patti LaBelle is going to be there July 9th with Avery Sunshine and Pieces of a Dream and Jeff Bradshaw, right? Okay, just checking to make sure you know. All right, it's 2 for Tuesday at the Dell today from 2 to 6 p.m. Compliments of Classic.

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With me, the heavy hitter, Bent Rock, coming up. 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But right now, we get serious. Dallin Allen, haven't heard this in a minute. 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

0: Janet Jackson as we put a wrap on the Tuesday edition of the Midday Cafe. 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Always get at me at DJ Bent Rock on the IG, Bent Rock on Facebook. Hang around. We got the Wednesday edition coming up tomorrow, but Shayla's got more of Philly's Classic R&B coming up next for you Tuesday afternoon right here on Classics 107.9.
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0: 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I am here with Chef JJ of Just Eats, and I was watching the show, Chef, and I saw this cornbread salad that you made. Please run that back for us.
1: Oh, yeah, the cornbread, a panzanella salad with the tomatoes and the leftover cornbread that you toast up. Sometimes when you're making cornbread,

0: And I had it in the frying pan with some butter in there.
1: Yes.
0: And popping.
1: Yes. So I got something for my leftover cornbread for July 4th. What you doing for the 4th?
0: You know, shell on shrimp in the cast iron pan, inside the grill with the smoke in it, and then with the butter and the parsley. I'm going to make my mama Chapman's potato salad. I'm going to do my aunt Estelle's macaroni salad. I've been really obsessed with the macaroni salad lately.
1: Really?
0: And of course, I'm going to have some barbecue chicken wings and some braised brisket.
1: You love you a cast iron pan, so I know it's included in tomorrow night's show. What you got?
0: I got Young Devin, though, tomorrow, and it will be a cast iron pan. I'm doing Latin soul. I'm frying up some sweet plantains in a cast iron pan. I'm making some Cuban-style black beans and rice and some shredded beef. But the guest, I think, is better than the food. Young Devin, she's a talented superstar. She performed in the BET Awards in 2019. She has an EP coming out called Baby. She's just doing such amazing, great things, and her energy was so good on the show. And you know how it is when you have an amazing foodie on the show. Everything
1: right.
0: is just magical.
1: It just flows.
0: And it just flows so good. And she's a plantain lover. We were debating, is it plantain or plantain? So you'll see that all on this episode.
1: Well, it's plantain. Tomorrow night at 9 p.m. on Cleo TV, it's Just Eats with Chef JJ. 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

snap 2 o'clock. Don't let her gas you up. But you might want to be on your way because 2 o'clock will be here before you know it. It's a little after 1, and it's 2 for Tuesday over there at the Dell. And you know who's coming to the Dell, right? Patti LaBelle, Anthony Hamilton, Kim, Tamia, Joe, Drew Hill, Keisha Cole, Tasha Cobbs, Leonard. You want to get these tickets 2 for 1. You can only do that from 2 to 6 with Lady B and DJ Touchtone. Make sure you get over there in time. 2 to 6, y'all.

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Slide in our DMs right now at Middays with Shayla. 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
1: Let's run back a conversation I had with Keith D. Robinson, also known as Ted, on Beyond the Gates, but he's also a very talented singer. Now, if I say yes to the dress, I might consider using your song Forever Bae.
2: Yeah, you might have to do that.
1: That is like a wedding song. Beautiful song, yeah. Keith. Tell us.
2: Thank you very much.
1: The inspiration behind that.
2: Well, it was inspired by, you know, a real life situation, and kind of dually with Ted Nicole's plight on Beyond the Gates. So I've always loved to merge the acting in the song with whatever character I was playing. I would try to put their feelings in a song, and this is kind of what I did here with Ted trying to win his love back for Nicole by reminding her of how good they had it and how far they've come. So that's kind of what inspired Forever Bae.
1: So we might hear Forever Bae in Beyond the Gates, the soap opera?
2: Well, it is. It is going to be on there. That's why it was definitely on one of the episodes right now. So that's kind of why I also put it in the mix to kind of follow the storyline with Ted and Nicole. Hint, hint. So it will be on one of the episodes.
1: Yay!
2: I would definitely let you know.
1: And I was just talking about Mr. Clifton Davis. The other day, we did a trivia on who wrote Never Can Say Goodbye for the Jackson 5. Do you know if he still plays or sings? Maybe he does it backstage from time to time?
2: You know what? One day on set, he actually got on the piano and began to sing a little something. He's very, very talented musician. So I was taken aback by that. But I didn't know that either until I came on, that he actually wrote
1: Never
2: one of my
1: say
2: favorite
1: goodbye.
2: Jackson songs of all time. Yeah.
1: And so maybe you can cover that song too. That might be something that you might want to work on.
2: I'll take that.
1: Yes.
2: I'll definitely take that.
1: But for right now, you can hear him on Apple Music, wherever you get your music.
2: Yes.
1: Forever Bae is the name of the song.
2: Yes.
1: And if you're getting married, because this is, you know, wedding season, it will be the perfect song for your wedding. And you can listen out for it on Beyond the Gates, which is on CBS.
2: Yes.
1: And what about an album?
2: Dad, I hope I can double back with you and we can discuss that as well.
1: You know the door is wide open, honey. You my Forever Bae, honey. You in front of the movie camera, behind the mic, beyond the gates.
2: That.
1: So you know the door is wide open. And if you're ever in Philly, you better come on through.
2: I'm definitely pulling up.
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how many of us have them? Friends, and I'm not talking about those Facebook friends. I'm not talking about those Instagram followers. Never forget to cherish the ones whose voices can calm your spirit, whose laughter feels like home, and whose presence has carried you through life's highs and lows. If you haven't spoken to them in a while, reach out, make the call, send the text. Had a little disagreement? Don't let pride or silence or a small misunderstanding rob you of the blessing of a genuine friendship. Life is just too short to let minute issues create permanent distance. So real friends are a gift. You got to handle them with grace and forgiveness and gratitude. All right. Sometimes the greatest act of love is simply reminding someone

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0: We outside.
1: And it's hot as fish grease.
0: It is, but you know what the cool thing is?
1: What's that?
0: As we were at the Dell for Two for Tuesday.
1: Right.
0: They have set the lineup different.
1: Oh.
0: So everyone's under a tent.
1: Oh, right now.
0: And the shade in the trees.
1: Okay.
0: So no one is out here suffering.
1: Love it, love it, love it.
0: We got a food truck. Tropical Treats is here.
1: Oh, Tropical Treats is here?
0: Okay, the cold water is on and popping.
1: Oh, man.
0: But more importantly, tickets are two for the price of one.
1: Selected shows, selected rows.
0: Please believe it. And of course, Philadelphia's own auntie is kicking off the season July 9th.
1: Mm-hmm.
0: It's going to be a Philly show.
1: Oh, for sure.
0: But this is the right here.

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0: Oh, ain't nothing like that tender love. You know, me and Tatiana will get serenaded.
1: Of course y'all
0: August 23rd for my basement party.
1: Stevie and the boys, they definitely will serenade you.
0: Yes, they are.
1: Yeah.
0: On me, too. Bomb. Trying to tell you. It's your girl, Lady B. We're out here live. Me in touch. Dell Music Center broadcasting live until 6 o'clock tonight.
1: Yes.
0: As it is 2 for Tuesday.
1: Selective shows, selective roads.
0: Like we said, 4SMDs are in the house for me this year, along with Kumo D and Kwame and Silk and Tracy Lee and the Tough Crew and Sweet Tea, the Crown Rulers.
1: Kick the ball.
0: And the Large Professor. Word, Touch.
1: Word. It's going to be a good time. Get your tickets, people. Get your tickets.
0: And as we are out here in the parking lot under the tent, some lucky person is going to win tickets to my basement party.
1: Oh, nice.
0: Someone else is going to win tickets to see Kim and to me on July 16th. And we even have tickets to the Tasha Cobb Show going down July the 18th.
1: So you can get your praise on.
0: And to let you know, we figured out something different this year. They are actually standing in line in the shade, Touch.
1: Oh, dope.
0: It is so, so dope. The tent is up. Tropical Treats is out here. We've got a food truck. Lots of fun. Lots of giveaways. You know how the classic crew does it.
1: You said Tropical Treats?
0: Yes, I did.
1: Okay, so we're going over there to get some more.
0: You want mango or blueberry?
1: Mango.
0: Me too.
1: Yeah.
0: All right.
1: Yeah.
0: Well, let's play these commercials.
1: Okay.
0: Go talk to the people online and get us some water ice.
1: That sounds like a plan.
0: We're outside, y'all. It's Classics 107.9.
1: We'll be back.

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0: 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You know what that means.
1: Yes, selected shows and selected rooms.
0: Two for the price of one. So our super producer, Tatiana's back at the station. And I told her it's a good thing she's there. Because she does not want to see what you're up to today.
1: What?
0: Todd is out here flirting with the women, Todd.
1: Listen, I'm snatching AARP cards.
2: Honestly, I believe it.
3: Where them cards at?
0: You know something is wrong with him.
1: What?
0: He's out here taking selfies.
1: Yes.
0: Hitting numbers.
1: See, here you go.
0: He's out of control, y'all. He's out of control.
2: Meanwhile, y'all both eating water ice in my ear.
1: Damn right.
0: Oh, I'm sorry. It my is bad. So good. Shout out to Tropical Treats.
3: Yes, Lord.
0: So if you don't know about this year's summer season, Patti LaBelle is coming to kick it off on July 9th.
1: Mm-hmm.
0: Then we got Kim and Tamia on July 16th. Tasha Cobbs Leonard and Chandler Moore on July 18th. Anthony Hamilton and Joe, July 23rd.
1: Oh, man, that's the show.
0: And all week long, we're giving out tickets to the Drew Hill Intro 702 and No Question Show. That's July 30th.
1: Yep.
0: Then the Isley Brothers, Stephanie Mills, and Philly's Own Breakwater on August the 6th. So many shows, so many reasons. And most importantly, Touch, guess what?
1: What's that?
0: There is a breeze, a nice breeze, blowing on the people that are in line under the shade.
1: Okay.
0: Like, they're literally cooler than we are right now.
1: So all the reasons why you should come down here now and get your tickets, you people.
0: Super Tuesday at the Dell. It's Classics 107.9. 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
1: All right, so we talked about new music from Bruno, and just confirmed is the tour that's coming, ladies and gentlemen. He's coming to the Lincoln Financial Field September 1st. Now, B, he starts the tour in Vegas in April.
0: So can I go to both? Can I go to Vegas in April and then Philly on September 1st?
1: I mean, I don't see why you can't.
0: Okay.
1: Yeah, so get your tickets.
0: Okay. Mm-hmm. My man is back!
2: Lord.
3: Right.
0: Somebody get me. Okay.
1: Pour some water on her right now. Jesus.
2: Yes, because what in the O word is going on?
1: Right.
0: Touch.
1: What?
0: My man is coming.
2: Lord, here comes another one.
1: Right. In the famous words of Khaled, another one. And another one.
5: 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What's up, everybody? 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
0: Gotta say congratulations to Sharon Brokenbow. 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

0: 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We are live at the Dell Music Center. 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Because it is Two for Tuesday. Yo, all shows touch.
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1: Yep.
0: So tune in for your chance to win.
1: It is.
0: And of course, tomorrow is her Side Hustle Wednesday. Mm-hmm. Shout out to everybody that's got a side hustle. I'm going to have to get me a side hustle touch.
1: Look, I need a couple more. I ain't going to lie.
0: I know that's right.
1: Daddy need a new pair of turntables.
0: A new pair of what?
1: Turntables.
0: What are we going to do with him, y'all? It's B in touch. We're outside. Shout out to the B Nation that's in line showing us all the love today. Shout out to the winners that already won prizes, and we've got more to give away.
1: Yes, we do.
0: We're live on the radio and live at the Dell. We're here until 6.

0: 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Then, Lady B is holding down your ride home 2 to 7 with passes to see Drew Hill, 702, Intro, and No Question on July 30th. And that's not all. Our guy Manuel Glenn is ending your evening 7 to midnight with passes to see the Isley Brothers, Stephanie Mills, and Breakwater August 6th. It's all happening this summer at the Adele Music Center, where your favorite stars take center stage. 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
1: No purchase necessary. Void where prohibited. Open to legal residents of the United States residing within the Philadelphia, Pennsylvania metropolitan area who are 18 years of age or older as of the commencement of the promotion period. The Anthony Hamilton, Drew Hill, and the Isley Brothers promotion ends on Thursday, July 2nd, subject to official rules.
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14: 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Turnpike westbound accident just past the Delaware Valley Interchange. It's off to the side. We're heavy through the area. 30 bypass westbound. Crash just cleared between Lancaster Avenue and Route 113. Wall Ribbon Bridge stacked up the entire length eastbound. Heavy on the Schuylkill Expressway eastbound. Girard Avenue to South Street. Westbound backs up Boulevard to Belmont. 95 is heavy northbound. Vine Expressway to Bridge Street and southbound Ridley Park to the Commodore Barry Bridge. 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
0: Coming to you live from the Dell Music Center. 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
0: We are meeting new friends out here today. We got to say what's up to Tasha.
2: Hey, Tasha.
0: She came up and showed us a whole bunch of love.
2: Yes, she did. Thanks.
0: Joyce Evans is in the building.
2: Hey, Miss Joyce.
0: And our sister Desi just stopped by to show us some love.
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0: The line is long, but it's cool and it's breezy.
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1: But to no avail.
0: No, we've got them under the trees and there's a cool breeze. Believe it or not, a cool breeze on a day like today.
1: Oh man, listen.
0: But the reason we are all here, we are giving away prizes. And yes, folks can get in line for two for Tuesday.
1: Selected shows, selected rooms.
0: When I tell you people are so excited, it is a good deal when you think about it, though.
1: It really is, yeah.
0: I mean, there is no other venue in the Delaware Valley, that gives you this kind of deal.
1: No.
0: You know what I'm saying?
1: Yeah, no.
0: Like, come on, who else gives you two tickets for the price of one?
1: Nope, nobody.
0: Only the Dell Music Center. When I say everybody is coming through under the stars for this year's Essence of Entertainment, we're talking Patti LaBelle and Avery Sunshine and Pieces of a Dream and Jeff Bradshaw to kick it off on July 9th. Going all the way up to my basement party, yes, August 23rd, all the old school hip hop they can handle. And as a matter of fact, Touch, we're taking names in a box. In about 5 minutes, I'm going to pull out a name and somebody's coming to the basement party for free.
1: Sweet.
0: That's how we're doing it. We're live until 6 o'clock. Get over here. Right here in the Dell parking lot. It's Classics 107.9, the real sound of Philly.
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32: We've got a crash on 95. 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The ramp partially blocked. 95 south is heavy back to 420. Northbound jams Vine Expressway to Bridge Street. Broken down vehicle on the Vine westbound between Broad Street and the Parkway in the left lane. That's heavy back to 95. The Vine eastbound slows down Schuylkill to Broad Street. Heavy on 76 eastbound. Girard Avenue to South Street. Westbound backs up Boulevard to Belmont. Walworth and Bridge stacked up the entire length. On the eastbound side heading into Jersey. Need better rest? 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

0: Music Center in North Philly. Why? Because it's two for Tuesday.
1: Yes, it is.
0: In touch, mm-hmm. They literally have, what, 15 minutes to get over here?
2: Yeah.
0: They must be in line by 5 o'clock to get today's sale.
2: Mm-hmm.
0: And while you're here, get tickets to my basement party going down August 23rd.
1: I mean, who on the show? Tell them.
0: Pumo D.
1: Keep going.
0: Kwame.
1: Talk some more.
0: The Force MDs.
1: Keep talking heavy.
0: Soka's gonna get freaky with it.
1: Mm-hmm.
0: Tracy Lee. Mm-hmm. Uh-huh. Tough Crew.
1: Yup.
0: Sweet D, because she got that feeling.
1: Of course.
0: The Crown Rulers and the Large Professor.
1: Oh, man.
0: When I say it's gonna be old school party like no other,
1: yeah,
0: I mean no other. You already know how it goes down every year, Touch, though.
1: We sell the joint out.
0: Because ain't no party like a basement party. We're at the Dell, box office closing in about 15 minutes, getting on by 5:30, or come back on Thursday and Friday.
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0: 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What a day, what a day, what a day.
1: Yes, yes.
0: I got a shout out to everyone that came out to the Dell today. This is what you call good fun in the parking lot in North Philly.
1: Mm-hmm.
0: And they were smart because they got those tickets, two for the price of one. So, yes, the box office is closed now, Touch.
1: Mm-hmm.
0: But they can come back on Thursday and Friday because it will reopen at 10 in the morning.
1: Get your tickets, people. Stop playing.
0: A lot of great entertainment hitting the stage this summer for the 2026 season of The Essence of Entertainment.
1: Mm-hmm.
0: Want to thank the Dell staff for having us. Platinum Productions, you know we love you.
1: Absolutely.
0: Brian Green was in the building. Desi was in the building. Marilyn Eldridge lost her whole mind because she won tickets to the basement party. It is her day.
1: Yes.
0: Shout out to Tasha, Joyce, everybody that came up to the table and had some fun with us today. Good times in the community, Touch. Yes,
1: and also, we got to shout out our classic staff as well for helping us out today. We appreciate y'all.
0: Oh, what? We out here in the streets eating water ice, drinking cold water.
1: Mm-hmm.
0: I had the Girl Scout bin over here.
1: Yes, you did.
0: It was a good time for all. Yes, it was. Mad love from your girl, Lady B, and Touch Tone. We'll see you tomorrow on the radio at 2.

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28: 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Report brought to you by the Empire State Building. Northeast Extension northbound between Lansdale and Quakertown. Vehicle fire blocking the right lane. Broken down tractor trailer in Jersey on 295 southbound at Center Square Road in Logan Township. The right lane blocked, heavy back at 322. Schuylkill jams eastbound, Blue Route to Belmont, the Boulevard to South Street. Westbound's heavy, Gladwin out to Conchie. 95 jams northbound, Chichester Avenue to the Commodore Barry Bridge. 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
14: 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It's heavy through there. Gaper delay westbound too. Broken down tractor trailer in Jersey. 295 south at Center Square Road in Logan Township. 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
17: 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It's heavy. Gaper delay westbound. Vehicle fire northeast extension northbound between Lansdale and Quakertown. 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I'm Jason Lee. 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

I think you understand the vibe. It's hot. It's hot, sticky. A day we think in gowns with deodorant. And some of you may need to consider a lifestyle change. This is nothing compared to what's coming Thursday and Friday. If this heat bothers you, you're not ready for an eternity of it. Doesn't have to do but have hot fun in the summertime. Sly Stone kicking back.

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Classic.

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0: shouting out Barbara Jones and Margo Jackson, two people that mean the world to me. Everyone out there at 2 for Tuesdays at the Dell, you mean the world to me, too. Hope you had a good time with Tess Tune and Lady B. It's going to be a great year this season. You'll see. 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
1: 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And to celebrate, Classics 107.9, the PA Lottery, My Philly Lawyer, and Urban One presents Sounds of the Culture, honoring the artists who built the foundations of American music, from gospel, jazz, country, rock and roll, R&B, hip-hop, and beyond. 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
4: Please join me for prayer. Thank you, dear God, for my life, my family, my community, and my friends. I seek forgiveness of any sins I may have committed, and I pray that I will not repeat bad decisions. I pray today for others, including myself, for all of us in need of your mercy and grace. Although we may not know what our future holds, we accept your guidance and direction as we acknowledge that you are in total control of our destiny. We surrender all stress and doubts, all anxiety and worries, all misbeliefs and misinformation, all anger and hatred, all fears and trepidations, as well as all challenges and victories to your divine wisdom and infinite power. Please order my steps according to thy will and nestle my faith in your bosom for my ultimate protection from those who wish me ill. I love you, dear God, and I praise thy holy name. Hallelujah and amen.
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0: As if you didn't know, love is indeed slippery. When it's wet, it's the real sound of Philadelphia. 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You know what else you can bet on? 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Again, as always, welcoming all the new faces to Philadelphia. Yes, this is a special type of heat and humidity we have here. 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We deal with it. It's Philadelphia funk for real. It's the real sound of Philadelphia. Call me, pick up the phone. It's Classics 107.9. 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
4: 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He gonna fight to the end. And you know what he gonna try to do.

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2: In a world like today, it's a rare occasion to be able to see young mothers like the ones that were around when I grew up. But they live on in memory to quite a few of us. And this song is dedicated to those who cherish that memory.